Still a handful of more probably think I'm crazy. 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

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And I don't believe in letting nothing get down in my soul. I'll speak it out so I can be free, because if it stay inside, well, my God, I'll become a hateful woman, and I don't want to hate. I want to love.

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There's a great camp meeting in the promised land. And this promised land is right here in America. I was born here and I ain't going here. Expect to die right here too. If they kill me for freedom, then I'll be buried on the land of free, as it is said, right in America. But we're gonna walk together right here. Sing together, shout together, and also fight together.